0: Chang Yi Bama Bang Nong, Mokok Chong, 360 Sindong Nong, Mrs. Hannah, Proprietor, Play Cafe, Mokok Chong Den, Sinsak Samba Angadi.
1: This is Akashwani Mokokchung, and you are tuned into another enriching edition of Mokokchung 360. Today we have the pleasure of hosting Mrs. Hannah, the proud owner of The Play Cafe, a vibrant and joyful haven designed especially for children to learn, play, and explore in a safe and creative environment. Well, we're truly delighted to have her with us, and we extend our heartfelt thanks to her for taking the time to join us on today's program. So, Mrs. Hannah, for the benefit of our listeners, could you start by introducing yourself and giving us a glimpse into your story?
2: Hello. Thank you so much for having me with you today. It's a privilege to be here with you. So, I'm Hannah, and I'm from the UK, but I've been living in Mokokchung for 11 years now, and my husband is Al. We have three children, and I started the Play Cafe in November 2023.
1: Thank you so much. So let's get back to the real conversation. That is, could you please introduce your cafe to our listeners and share how the idea first came to life?
2: So when my first child was about 2 or 3 years old, I realized that there was nowhere to take her in Mokokchung, just to relax, to let her run off

0: with the things that are available. Well, thank you so much for that. Well, we would also like to know how long you have been running this cafe and how has the response been over the years?
1: Yes, so as I said, we started in November 2023, so we're at about 2.5 year mark now, and it's had a good response. Of course, we get positive and negative feedbacks, but that helps us to learn and grow, so that's fine. The first year was a little bit slow because the word hadn't spread at that time, but as the years go by, more and more people are coming to know about the Play Cafe and what we offer, and we've been really pleased with the response, especially to the activities that we do. We do different events, and we're always overwhelmed by how many parents want to send their children for those.
0: Kids, they are incredible critics, so has a child ever given you any feedback that changed something in the cafe?
1: I think the children just feel excited and overwhelmed by it, and they love coming here, so they don't see any negative part about it. Parents often give suggestions of how we can improve it or what we can add to

0: We were expecting a lot of them to come kind of crying, not wanting their parents to go. But they've all come very happily and they stay for the whole session happily. And then when their parents come to pick them up at the end, they cry because they don't want to go home. So that's one funny experience that we're having at the moment on a daily basis.
1: Well, children, they do love playing rather than studying. So maybe your playhouse, though, I think it's just their safe haven for sure. So how do you also ensure that your cafe supports both learning and playing in a balanced way?
0: I think people don't realize how much can be learned through play. So when the kids are sliding down the slide and jumping on the trampoline, that's their body learning about balance. That's their gross motor skills being developed. So that's part of learning as well. But we do other activities, like we have story times. So children come and they hear stories and we discuss what's been learnt from the books that we've been reading, and we do some activity based on those lessons that we're learning, and then we incorporate it with a playtime where they can go off and enjoy the equipment as well. So depending on what activity is happening at that time, we always try to make sure that there is learning and enjoyment together, side by side.
1: Well, it is said that all work and no play makes Jack a tall boy. So true. Your cafe is a total game changer for these little ones, bringing in some much needed fun and relaxation. Oh, how I wish
0: children come and they hear stories and we discuss what's been learnt from the books that we've been reading, and we do some activity based on those lessons that we're learning, and then we incorporate it with a playtime where they can go off and enjoy the equipment as well. So depending on what activity is happening at that time, we always try to make sure that there is learning and enjoyment together, side by side.
1: Well, it is said that all work and no play makes Jack a tall boy. So true. Your cafe is a total game changer for these little ones, bringing in some much needed fun and relaxation. Oh, how I wish I was a 5-year-old kid experiencing all these fun activities. The children really are lucky to have such an awesome place and make memories. What challenge did you have when setting up this unique concept in a town like ours, and how did you overcome them?
0: I think one of the greatest challenges was bringing the equipment and having someone who knew what they were doing to set it up. So that was an initial challenge that we had. And then one challenge, especially through the first year, we have set this up as a social enterprise. So we're not doing it for profit, but we want it to be available to everyone to come and enjoy the space. So finding a balance between making it cheap enough and accessible and still covering the costs, the running costs, so paying the rent, paying the staff, water bill, light bill, things like that. It took some time for us to find that balance, and it was quite challenging at first. But now, thankfully, we're kind of getting into the swing of it, and we're learning what works and what doesn't work, and we're able to cover our ongoing costs.
1: Thank you for sharing that. So in what ways does your cafe create an inclusive environment where every family, no matter their background, feels seen, welcomed, and genuinely valued?
0: Okay, so we have tried to make it accessible to all families on all incomes. We charge a very nominal amount for the entrance fee. And then we also offer free school trips for government schools, schools that have mostly children of lower incomes and lower backgrounds. We offer them to come and use the space for free. So if any government teachers or any government school are listening to this and they would like to bring their children to visit the Play Cafe, then we're very happy to host you so that these children can also have the opportunity of enjoying the space as well.
1: Oh, well, that's really beautiful and good opportunity for any government schools with children like that. No, they can always come and visit. From your personal journey, how do you hope to inspire young people to open their minds and press new possibilities and confidently follow their passions?
0: The main thing is not to give up. When you have something that you really want to do and you think that it's really going to work or it's going to benefit not only you but the wider community, I would say just try and pray also, because things are possible.

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Good morning. This is Akashvani Kohima, the morning news read by Ketholeno. Nagaland advanced its proposed Center of Excellence, COE, for kiwi fruit at Fitzroy with a high-level meeting between Minister for Water Resources Development and Horticulture, Salutinio Cruce, and an 11-member delegation from New Zealand and New Delhi held in Kohima. The meeting held on Sunday was attended by Commissioner and Secretary of Horticulture Akamla Chuba, along with officials from the department. The delegation included six technical experts and scientists from the New Zealand's Bioeconomy Science Institute, representatives from the New Zealand Embassy in New Delhi, and an official from the Ministry of Agriculture and Farmers Welfare, Government of India. A key focus of the visit is the installation of a weather station at the proposed COE site in Fitzroy. The facility

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Hello and a very good morning, my dear listeners. I'm your host, bringing another edition of Western Music Program on Akashvani Mogokshong at 100.9 MHz. Dear listeners, do you know even animals understand music? It seems human music is completely incomprehensible to animals too. In the same sense, we react to it at an emotion.

0: opened my new business as a small boutique shop, and I'm really proud to say it's running successfully. Now I'm capable to start 2 to 3 branches also, and also give more franchises also. Only with the help of this PM Mudra scheme, it motivates me to become an entrepreneur in a larger level.
1: The flagship schemes such as Pradhan Mantri Jan Dhan Yojana, Sukanya Samridhi Yojana and Womenia Initiative have collectively strengthened women's access to banking, savings and entrepreneurial platforms. Under the Jan Dhan Yojana, a total of over 58 crore accounts have been opened till date, and out of these, around 33 crore Jan Dhan accounts belong to women. Talking to Akashvani News, a resident of Shimla in Himachal Pradesh, Saroj Bala said that after opening the Jan Dhan account, the full benefits of government schemes are now directly credited to her bank account.
2: मोदी जी के 12 वर्ष का कार्यकाल बहुत अच्छा है. उन्होंने आम जनमानस को बहुत सुविधाएं दी हैं, जिसका जनधन खाते से भी संबंध है. उसने एक हमारे को बीमा योजना मिली है, 2 लाख बीमा कवर मिलता है. उसके उसने छोटी छोटी सुविधाएं, हमें छोटा सा ऋण भी मिलता है, हमें 10,000 रुपए का, जो बिना किसी गारंटी के देती है सरकार हमें.
1: Another key initiative is the Lakhpati Didi program, which focuses on helping women to achieve sustainable annual incomes of at least 1 lakh rupees. The Beti Bachao Beti Padhao scheme has contributed to improving the national sex ratio at birth from 918 in 2014-15 to 929 in 2024-25. With sustained policy support and innovative programs, women are playing a pivotal role in shaping a self-reliant and inclusive economy. Anand Kumar, Akashvani News, Delhi.
3: This is Akashvani giving you the news. For quick news updates round the clock, follow us on our X handle at AIR News Alerts. And for details of stories and more, log on to our website www.newsonair.gov.in and download News on AIR app. In Uttarakhand, UNESCO World Heritage Site Valley of Flowers, located in Chamoli district, has been opened to tourists. The Forest Department has appealed to visitors to cooperate in the conservation of the valley's rich biodiversity and rare plant species. Valley of Flowers is currently home to more than 300 species of flowers and several rare varieties of flora. Forest Range Officer Chetna Kantpal said that the valley will remain open until October the 31st.
4: Valley 1st June se 31st of October tak.
5: The valley is open from 1st of June to 31st of October. The valley was discovered by Frank Smyth in 1931 while he was returning from a successful expedition to Mount Kamet. He again visited the valley in 1937 and then in 1938. He published a book named Valley of Flowers. In 2005, Valley of Flowers was declared a World Heritage Site by the UNESCO.
4: World Heritage Site declared kiya gaya.
3: 5 newly appointed Supreme Court judges will take oath today. Chief Justice of India Surya Kant will administer the oath of office to the judges. President Draupadi Murmu, after consultation with the Chief Justice of India, has appointed 5 new judges to the Supreme Court. The Central Board of Secondary Education has activated the portal for verification of marks and re-evaluation for students. In a social media post, the board informed that the verification and re-evaluation portal is live now. CBSE has advised students to watch the video carefully for step-by-step instructions on how to apply for verification of marks and re-evaluation. As many as 22 rowers have been inducted into the Target Olympic Podium Scheme TOPS Development Group ahead of the 2026 Asian Games. Details from our correspondent.
6: Total of 22 rowers are now a part of the TOPS

0: agenda, writes Hindustan Times. Monsoon misses first June onset date in Kerala and is now likely in 2 to 3 days, reports the Statesman. The Pioneer quotes a report that reveals Indian employees take fewer annual leaves than their peers in Asia-Pacific markets, with only 17.2% Indian workers using 100% of their leave. Daily Zappe tributes to Indian cinema's renowned playback singer Suman Kalyanpur, who died on Sunday. The silken voice of Hindi cinema that touched hearts falls silent, headlines a Hindu. And finally, the latest National Family Health Survey reveals that Indian women using the internet has doubled to 64% in 4 years. Among men, it increased from 51.2% to 80.5%, reports the Times of India. And with that, it's back to you, Sunil.
1: Thank you, Subhadra. And now, before we end the bulletin, the headlines once again. Myanmar President U Min Aung Hlaing says his country will not allow its territory to be used against India's security interests. India and US have finalized most elements of first phase of bilateral trade agreement, says Commerce and Industry Minister Piyush Goyal. Uttarakhand's UNESCO World Heritage Site, Valley of Flowers, opened to tourists. 22 rowers included in TOPS development group ahead of Asian Games 2026. And in hockey, India registered dominant 4-1 win over Korea in Men's Under-18 Asia Cup. For details of these stories and more, log on to our website www.newsonair.gov.in and News on AIR app. And with that, we end the morning news. Have a nice day.

of one of the most prominent and historically significant structures in Shillong. Located in the heart of Shillong, Lok Bhavan has long served as an important landmark of public life and governance in the state. The house was first constructed during 1865-66. It was considered for reconstruction of a new government house after a sketch plan was drawn in May 1898. The new house was completed with many modifications in October 1903 and it resembled that of a country cottage in England. Mizoram Governor V.K. Singh yesterday launched the Khet Bachao Abhiyan, a nationwide initiative that seeks to enhance soil health, improve agricultural productivity and encourage sustainable farming by reducing the excessive and indiscriminate use of chemical fertilizers. Addressing a gathering at Lok Bhavan in Aizawl, the governor expressed concern over the excessive use of chemical fertilizers and pesticides in pursuit of higher crop yields and emphasized the need to actively protect and preserve the state's farmland. In Meghalaya, the campaign was launched at ICAR Research Complex for NEH Region Umiam. A training program on green manuring and natural farming for sustainable soil health was also organized, attended by 120 farmers from Rebhoy district. Assam Chief Minister Himanta Biswa Sarma yesterday met Union Minister for Health and Family Welfare Jagat Prakash Nadda in New Delhi and sought his help

in Shillong. Located in the heart of Shillong, Lok Bhavan has long served as an important landmark of public life and governance in the state. The house was first constructed during 1865-66. It was considered for reconstruction of a new government house after a sketch plan was drawn in May 1898. The new house was completed with many modifications in October 1903 and it resembled that of a country cottage in England. Mizoram Governor V.K. Singh yesterday launched the Khet Bachao Abhiyan, a nationwide initiative that seeks to enhance soil health, improve agricultural productivity and encourage sustainable farming by reducing the excessive and indiscriminate use of chemical fertilizers. Addressing a gathering at Lok Bhavan in Aizawl, the governor expressed concern over the excessive use of chemical fertilizers and pesticides in pursuit of higher crop yields and emphasized the need to actively protect and preserve the state's farmland. In Meghalaya, the campaign was launched at ICAR Research Complex for NEH Region Umia.

within the broader framework of the blue economy. Tripura Animal Resources Development Minister Sudhanshu Das said that the government's objective is to create employment opportunities by utilizing skill development initiatives enabling unemployed youth to establish themselves professionally. Speaking at a certificate distribution ceremony for trainees of the Minor Veterinary Service,

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0: 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Ibama Bamba, as a liman onji, Chungu do him a year. 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
2: 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Today, we are going hyperlocal. Get ready to explore how Akashvani isn't just one big national voice. It's thousands of unique voices across India's culture tree tapestry, each one a little weird, a little wonderful, and 100% unforgettable. EIR Imphal. When the airwaves gibbed peace in the conflict-torn valleys of Manipur, EIR Imphal often act as a peacekeeper. Its broadcasts in Meitei, Dankul, Beti, and other local dialects weren't just cultural, they were climbing. Many locals say the radio here feels like a wise elder who spoke gently when the world was loud. EIR Lucknow, where ghazals found a home. Known as the cradle of Hindustani classical radio, EIR Lucknow became famous for nurturing ghazal singers, tamri experts, and tabla legends. If you have ever melted into a ghazal and thought, "Wah, kya andaaz hai," there's a good chance the artist got your break right here. EIR Shillong, Folk Meets FM. With its lush green hills and vibrant tribes, EIR Shillong stands out with its plinth of Khasi, Chandia, and Karo music. And get this, it has one of the coolest jingles and youth-focused programming in the entire EIR network. It's where traditional beats meet Gen Z radio vibes. EIR Chennai, the oldest still running, established in 1930 as the Madras Presidency Radio Club. EIR Chennai is one of India's oldest active broadcasting centers. Its early broadcasts were so intimate, people refer to as the friendly voice in the drawing room. And yes, its Carnatic music hour still runs like a clockwork. EIR Bhopal, the station with a zero next door. True story. The Vant Vihar National Park in Bhopal is right next to EIR studio. So during live broadcasts, it's not uncommon to hear the occasional peacock call or monkey chatter in the background. Only in India, folks. EIR Kohima, voices of many tongues. EIR Kohima's FM Tracoban broadcasts in 14 local dialects plus Nagamese and English, bringing news, music, and public service info to many tribal groups and their mother tongues. It's one of the rare EIR stations where villagers can tune in and hear daily bulletins in their own dialect. 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

0: ida sahino ta adamba kan le aji zaram inda asno ki ba hisa ji mangadar o zaram hisa asar de mata ba rong song ko da taro ta sa ji asno ki yang ni angade de
1: changi pama bang nong asno ki miss akamla de sa yor mokok chunga changa sangro ka zangba angade
2: What Life Should Be by Patricia A. Fleming. To learn while still a child what this life is meant to be. To know it goes beyond myself, it's so much more than me. To overcome the tragedies, to survive the hardest times, to face those moments filled with pain and still manage to be kind. To fight for those who can't themselves, to always share my light. With those who wander in the dark, to love with all my might.

attend business and industry interactions and visit various sites in Mumbai today. He will also attend a special program organized in his honor at Lok Bhavan this evening. Chief Minister Devendra Fadnavis is scheduled to be present on the occasion. India has dispatched the second tranche of medical assistance to the Africa Centers for Disease Control and Prevention to support public health preparedness and strengthen Ebola response efforts across Africa. In a social media post, External Affairs Minister Dr. S. Jaishankar expressed confidence that the 43-ton shipment will further enhance public health preparedness and bolster Ebola response capacities across the African Union member states.

0: hockey, India registered a commanding 4-1 victory over Korea in their third Pool A match of the Men's Under-18 Asia Cup in Kakamigahara, Japan. Captain Ketan Kushwaha scored in the third and the 36th minute. Varinder Singh and Shah Rukh Ali scored the other two goals. Korea's lone goal came through Captain Yoon Jae-hyuk. And now before we end the bulletin, the headlines once again. President Draupadi Murmu addresses tribal beneficiaries of scholarship schemes at Rashtrapati Bhavan, emphasizes social, economic and educational progress of all sections of society for true development. Government notifies Immigration and Foreigners Amendment Rules 2020.
1: Namaskar. Akashvani se dopahar samachar ke saath main Vishal Sharma.

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1: Today, I want to also challenge everyone here that becoming a Red Cross volunteer, you don't benefit anything else, but you benefit by helping others. And blessings, as we all know, comes countlessly. And so, let us all unite together, build a strong Red Cross branch in Zunaboto, so that wherever we are, we can help people around us.
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0: Good evening. This is Akashvani Kohima. I'm Kahurjis today with the evening news. The headlines. President Draupadi Murmu emphasizes social, economic and educational progress of all sections of society for true development. Advisor Z. Nyusitho Nyuthe urges unity as key to societal progress. Naglan Home Department directs strict enforcement of waste segregation at source. And government notifies Immigration and Foreigners Amendment Rules 2026 with key changes in registration timelines. Now the news in detail. President Draupadi Murmu has said that education is a powerful means of empowerment as it enables individuals to become self-reliant, aware and capable. Addressing the tribal beneficiaries of scholarship scheme in New Delhi today, the president said that true development can only be achieved when all sections of society progress socially, economically and educationally.
1: हमारी राष्ट्र की शक्ति आशा और उज्जवल भविष्य की प्रतीक है मेरी सभी युवाओं विशेषकर जनजातीय समुदाय के युवाओं से अनुरोध है कि उन्हें अपनी जड़ों और अपने लोगों को नहीं भूलना चाहिए युवा शक्ति विरासत पर गर्व करते हुए आधुनिक शिक्षा और तकनीकों के बल पर आगे बढ़े तब सशक्त समृद्ध और आत्मनिर्भर भारत का निर्माण होगा
0: Ms. Murmu highlighted that the government scholarship schemes have transformed the lives of tribals by enabling access to higher education and new opportunities. The president emphasized that India has no shortage of talent and stressed on the need to identify, nurture and provide the right platform for it to flourish. Advisor NSDMA and Inland Waterways Z. Nyusitho Nyuthe has underscored unity as the foundation of true development, inaugurating the Mellori Community Building, coined as Mellorezu at Mellori Town yesterday. He said unity brings strength, cooperation and progress which enables the society to overcome challenges, achieve common goals and build a better future. The community building

0: and constructed at a total cost of 2.5 crore rupees will act as a mini shopping mall to support local entrepreneurs and boost the business sectors for self-sustenance. The Nagaland Home Department has directed all villages in the state to strictly follow waste segregation at source as per the Solid Waste Management Rules 2026. Under the rules, which came into effect on April 1, every household must separate and store waste generated by them in four categories. These are wet waste such as kitchen scraps and biodegradable items in green bins, dry waste including plastic, glass and non-biodegradable items in blue bins, sanitary waste like used diapers, sanitary napkins and designated sanitary bins, and hazardous waste such as paint containers, batteries and expired medicines in red bags. District administrations have been instructed to coordinate with relevant departments and village authorities to ensure implementation of the new four-stream source segregation of waste and also conduct awareness programs to promote sustainable waste management. The Ministry of Home Affairs has notified the Immigration and Foreigners Amendment Rules 2026, introducing key changes in registration timelines and the appeals mechanism under the Immigration and Foreigners Rules 2025. The amendment allows registration to be completed at any time before the expiry of 180 days from arrival in India. Previously, registration had to be completed within 14 days after the end of the 180-day period. However, late registration beyond this period will now be permitted only under emergent circumstances. This is Akashvani Kohima giving you the news. For quick news update, follow us on X handles AIR News Alerts and AIR_Kohima. You can also listen to this news bulletin on News On Air app and YouTube channel AIR News Kohima. Welcome back. You are listening to the evening news. The Indian Red Cross Society, IRCS, Nagaland, in collaboration with the Nagaland State Disaster Management Authority, launched a two-day community first responder youth training program in Zunheboto today. Speaking at the event, General Secretary, IRCS Nagaland, Akhalevi Kamo, highlighted the history, evolution and humanitarian mission of the Red Cross movement. She noted that while the IRCS was established in 1920, the Nagaland branch began functioning in 1982. Ms. Kamo emphasized the close connection between disaster management and the Red Cross and urged participants to become life members and volunteers of the global humanitarian institution.
1: Today, I want to also challenge everyone here that becoming a Red Cross volunteer, you don't benefit anything else, but you benefit by helping others. And blessings, as we all know, comes countlessly. And so, let us all unite together, build a strong Red Cross branch in Zunheboto, so that wherever we are, we can help people around us.
0: Addressing the event, Zunheboto Deputy Commissioner and President of IRCS Zunheboto, Dharamraj, stressed the need for community-based disaster preparedness. He noted that Nagaland falls under one of the most earthquake-prone regions, making disaster preparedness a necessity rather than an option. A one-day capacity-building program for export promotion of passion fruit, banana and ginger was held at Wakha today by the Agricultural and Processed Food Products Export Development Authority, APEDA, in collaboration with the District Horticulture Office and the State Horticulture Department. Addressing the event, Assistant Horticulture Officer Y. Shanchobini Hamsoy emphasized the need to promote locally grown horticulture crops and explore wider markets through processing and export. During the technical session, APEDA Business Development Manager Joydev Roy briefed on export procedures, certification requirements and government schemes. Horticulture Inspector Ruth Hamsoy stressed on food processing and preservation to reduce post-harvest losses and increase farmers' income through value addition. India has undergone a remarkable transformation driven by the principles of Sabka Saath, Sabka Vikas, Sabka Vishwas and Sabka Prayas under the visionary leadership of Prime Minister Narendra Modi in the last 12 years. During this period, the Modi government carried out many flagship initiatives for the welfare and empowerment of the poor, farmers, women and youth. Akashvani News brings you a special feature on the government's

0: efforts of the last 12 years across key sectors. Today, we focus on the measures taken by the government towards the empowerment of women. A report.
1: Over the past 12 years, women empowerment in India has witnessed a transformative shift driven by sustained government efforts to enhance access to healthcare, education, livelihood opportunities, financial inclusion, and leadership role. The Pradhan Mantri Mudra Yojana, launched in 2015, has enabled millions of women to access collateral-free loans to start and expand their businesses. Under the scheme, loans worth more than 40 lakh crore rupees had been disbursed to beneficiaries by March this year. Of them, around 17 lakh crore rupees were given to women. The flagship schemes such as Pradhan Mantri Jan Dhan Yojana, Sukanya Samridhi Yojana and Womania Initiative have collectively strengthened women's access to banking, savings and entrepreneurial platforms. Under the Jan Dhan Yojana, a total of over 58 crore accounts have been opened till date, and out of these, around 33 crore Jan Dhan accounts belong to women. Another key initiative is the Lakhpati Didi program, which focuses on helping women to achieve sustainable annual incomes of at least 1 lakh rupees. The Beti Bachao Beti Parao scheme has contributed to improving the national sex ratio at birth from 918 in 2014-15 to 929 in 2024-25. With sustained policy support and innovative programs, women are playing a pivotal role in shaping a self-reliant and inclusive economy. Emilia Kotsu, Akashwani News, Kohima.
0: And the 78th Battalion of the Central Reserve Police Force CRPF celebrated its 41st Raising Day with patriotic fervor at its headquarters in Zubza. Raised on 1st June 1985 at Tamil Nadu, the battalion has been deployed in Nagaland since 2007. The event began with a tribute to personnel who made the supreme sacrifice, followed by a Sainik Sammelan, sports and cultural programs. On the occasion, a new library, Aksharalaya, was inaugurated to promote reading and professional development among personnel. Now, to end the news, here are the main points once again. President Draupadi Murmu emphasizes social, economic and educational progress of all sections of society for true development. Advisor Zet Nyusitho Nyuthe urges unity as key to societal progress. Nagaland Home Department directs strict enforcement of waste segregation at source. And government notifies Immigration and Foreigners Amendment Rules 2026 with key changes in registration timelines. That is all we have in this evening news bulletin. We will be back with the morning English news at 7:30 tomorrow. Good night.

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And we're bringing you the best of Western music this hour. 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Let me repeat it again, 700-523-0601. Don't forget to mention your name, title of the song, and the name of the artist. Tonight we have a great lineup of requested songs from our listeners, and I hope you'll enjoy the tunes. Our first request comes from Nakaho Sumi, dedicated to all his friends. We have Ghost by Justin Bieber.

That was Ghost by Justin Bieber. And keeping the request rolling, Yenren Cruz from Steep Hill Lakuti is asking for a classic favorite. Turning it up now with Tis I Love by Guns N' Roses.

Before we dive in to the next songs, if you want to listen to your favorite Western songs, you can send in your request to 700-523-0601. 700-523-0601. Don't forget to mention your name, title of the song, and the name of the artist. Next, a true heavy metal masterpiece from Iron Maiden, Hallowed Be Thy Name, comes your way by request from Tumstuba. And following that, we're switching gears to a rock and roll classic. We have Chuck Berry's You Never Can Tell, requested by Agok.

You can send your Western song request to 700-5230-601. 700-5230-601. Mention your name, song title, and the name of the artist. Coming up next, we've got a warm and charming pop favorite, Fallin' For You by Colby Kaelet. And this one comes from Snoop Zedir. Then we'll turn up the style and confidence with Fergie's catchy hit, Glamorous, specially requested by Tovihu.

You are listening to the song Glamorous by Fergie. Well, that's all for tonight. Thank you for tuning in, and don't forget to join us again same time tomorrow. Have a great night and take care.

0: Good evening. This is Akashvani and I am Anuja Kumar with the news at 9. The headlines. Government forms panel to probe into procurement of services for on-screen marking system by CBSE. Appoints Lokhande Prashant Sitaram as CBSE chairperson. India rejects third-party involvement in resolving boundary matters with Nepal. India successfully flight tests indigenous Rudram 2 air-to-surface missile. Prasar Bharati's Waves OTT crosses 1 crore users within 2 years of launch. 21 people killed in Russian strikes across Ukraine. And in women's cricket, India to take on hosts England in third and final T20 international at Taunton tonight. And now the news in detail. The government has constituted a one-member committee to probe into matters relating to procurement of services for on-screen marking OSM system by Central Board of Secondary Education, CBSE. The OSM is a new digital evaluation system introduced by CBSE this year for Class 12 board examinations, replacing traditional paper checking. The committee will be chaired by Chairperson of the Capacity Building Commission, S. Radha Chauhan. The committee will submit its report within a month to the Department of Personnel and Training. In another development, Senior IAS Officer Lokhande Prashant Sitaram has been appointed as the new Chairperson of the CBSE. Mr. Sitaram was earlier serving as an Additional Secretary in the Home Ministry. His appointment was made in place of Rahul Singh, who has been transferred to the Department of Agriculture and Farmers Welfare as Additional Secretary. The government has also appointed Varun Bharadwaj as Secretary in the CBSE. His appointment has been made in place of Himanshu Gupta, who was serving as the Secretary in CBSE. Meanwhile, the CBSE today officially activated online portal for verification of marks and re-evaluation of answer sheets of Class 12 students. Our correspondent reports that the facility is available only to those students who have obtained scanned copies of their evaluated answer books.
1: Soon the portal was made live. Malicious actors attempted to disrupt services through a barrage of cyber attacks. The CBSE said that the most recent being a denial of service attack attempt causing 1.5 million hits on the portal within a matter of 2 minutes and more than 1 lakh attempts of unauthorized file access. The board said that its teams remain vigilant and responsive to ensure that the students are facilitated in all ways possible. Based on students' feedback, CBSE has further refined the platform, including extending session time limits to make the process more convenient and seamless. The CBSE said that the portal is currently supporting over 8,000 concurrent users and more than 16,000 students have successfully completed their submission this evening. The portal will remain open till June 6th and no offline applications or requests submitted after the deadline will be accepted. With Anand Kumar, Saklan Akhtar, Akashwani News, Delhi.
0: A Delhi court today extended the judicial custody of 5 accused in the NEET paper leak case till the 15th of this month.

0: Today, two other accused were sent to 14 days of judicial custody. The CBI has arrested 13 accused in the case so far. Last month, the National Testing Agency cancelled the National Eligibility Cum Entrance Test held on the 3rd of May amid allegations of paper leak. A re-examination has been scheduled for 21st of this month. India has rejected any role for third parties to resolve its boundary matters with Nepal days after Nepalese Prime Minister Balendra Shah sought involvement of China and the UK to address the long-standing dispute. External Affairs Ministry spokesperson Randhir Jaiswal said both sides have established bilateral mechanisms to deal with all aspects of the border matter.
1: While close to 98% of India-Nepal boundary has been demarcated, there are some unresolved segments. The shifting of the course of Gandak River has resulted in this situation. In addition, there are cases of cross-border occupation and encroachment of no man's land in demarcated segments of the boundary, which are currently being mapped jointly. We have established bilateral mechanisms to deal with all aspects of boundary matters. It should be clear to all concerned that there is no role for any third parties in a bilateral matter between India and Nepal.
0: Mr. Jaiswal said, India also rejects the unwarranted references made in Pakistan-European Union joint statement regarding Jammu and Kashmir. He said that the union territories of Jammu and Kashmir and Ladakh are integral and inalienable parts of India. The ministry spokesperson also said the acting president of Venezuela, Delcy Rodriguez, will be on a four-day visit to India starting tomorrow. Mr. Jaiswal said during her visit, Ms. Rodriguez will hold bilateral discussions with Prime Minister Narendra Modi.
1: The discussions will involve full spectrum of India-Venezuela relations and explore avenues for further cooperation in the areas of energy, trade, investment, pharmaceuticals, healthcare, transportation and renewable energy. India is an important partner of Venezuela in the areas of energy and investment. Indian public sector undertakings have made significant investment in Venezuela in the energy sector and they are keen to explore more opportunities to further enhance their presence.
0: External Affairs Minister Dr. S. Jaishankar met Nepal's ruling Rashtriya Swatantra Party chairperson Rabi Lamichhane and his delegation in New Delhi today. In a social media post, Dr. Jaishankar said their discussions focused on India-Nepal development partnership and people-to-people ties. He added that these have a crucial role in promoting growth and prosperity. Later, Home Minister Amit Shah held a meeting with the Nepalese delegation. Both sides expressed their firm resolve to work together for enhancing the special ties between India and Nepal. Earlier in the day, the visiting delegation from Nepal met BJP President Nitin Naveen in the national capital as a part of the No BJP initiative. Deputy President of South Africa, Shiphokosa Paulus Mashatile, called on President Draupadi Murmu and Vice President C.P. Radhakrishnan in New Delhi today. In a social media post, President Murmu said, India and South Africa share a special friendship, which is historic and contemporary, with both countries being leading voices of the Global South. During his meeting with Vice President Radhakrishnan, Mr. Mashatile was accompanied by a high-level delegation. The two leaders held productive discussions on strengthening the India-South Africa bilateral relations. This is Akashwani giving you the news. For quick news updates around the clock, follow us on X handle at EIR News Alerts. And for details of these stories and more, log on to our website www.newsoneir.gov.in and download the News on EIR app. India has successfully conducted flight tests of the indigenously developed Rudram 2 air-to-surface missile from an airborne platform. The tests were carried out by Defence Research and Development Organisation DRDO and the Indian Air Force IAF. Under extreme release conditions with critical trajectory establishing the capability of all subsystems, Ministry of Defence said all the test objectives were fully met. Defence Minister Rajnath Singh lauded the efforts of DRDO, IAF, defence public sector undertakings, development cum production partners and industry stakeholders for the achievement. He said the successful tests demonstrate the growing maturity of indigenous defence technologies and mark a significant step towards Atmanirbharta in advanced weapon systems. India has undergone a remarkable transformation driven by the principles of Sabka

0: साथ सबका विकास सबका विश्वास एंड सबका प्रयास अंडर द विजनरी लीडरशिप ऑफ प्राइम मिनिस्टर नरेंद्र मोदी इन द लास्ट 12 ईयर्स ड्यूरिंग दिस पीरियड द नरेंद्र मोदी गवर्नमेंट कैरिड आउट मेनी फ्लैगशिप इनिशिएटिव्स फॉर द वेलफेयर एंड एम्पावरमेंट ऑफ द पुअर फार्मर्स वुमेन एंड यूथ. Akashwani News brings you a special feature on the government's efforts over the last 12 years across key sectors. Today, we focus on the measures taken by the government towards the empowerment of women.
1: Over the past 12 years, women empowerment in India has witnessed a transformative shift driven by sustained government efforts to enhance access to healthcare, education, livelihood opportunities, financial inclusion and leadership roles. The Pradhan Mantri Mudra Yojana, launched in 2015, has enabled millions of women to access collateral-free loans to start and expand their businesses. Under the scheme, loans worth more than 40 lakh crore rupees had been disbursed to beneficiaries by March this year. Of them, around 17 lakh crore rupees were given to women. Talking to Akashwani News, Vanisri from Tirupur, Tamil Nadu, said that the scheme has motivated her to become entrepreneurs.
2: With the help of this scheme, I started my dream career and opened my new business as a small boutique shop. And I'm really proud to say it's running successfully. Now I'm capable to start 2 to 3 branches also and also give more franchises also. Only with the help of this PM Mudra scheme, it motivates me to become an entrepreneur in a larger level.
1: The flagship schemes such as Pradhan Mantri Jan Dhan Yojana, Sukanya Samridhi Yojana and Womenia Initiative have collectively strengthened women's access to banking, savings and entrepreneurial platforms. Under the Jan Dhan Yojana, a total of over 58 crore accounts have been opened till date, and out of these, around 33 crore Jan Dhan accounts belong to women. Talking to Akashwani News, a resident of Shimla in Himachal Pradesh, Saroj Bala said that after opening the Jan Dhan account, the full benefits of government schemes are now directly credited to her bank account.
3: मोदी जी के 12 वर्ष का कार्यकाल बहुत अच्छा है. उन्होंने आम जनमानस को बहुत सुविधाएं दी हैं, जिसका जनधन खाते से भी संबंध है. उसमें एक हमारे को बीमा योजना मिली है, 2 लाख बीमा कवर मिलता है. उसके उसमें छोटी छोटी सुविधाएं, हमें छोटा सा ऋण भी मिलता है, हमें 10,000 रुपए का, जो बिना किसी गारंटी के देती है सरकार हमें.
1: Another key initiative is the Lakhpati Didi program, which focuses on helping women to achieve sustainable annual incomes of at least 1 lakh rupees. The Beti Bachao Beti Padhao scheme has contributed to improving the national sex ratio at birth from 918 in 2014-15 to 929 in 2024-25. With sustained policy support and innovative programs, women are playing a pivotal role in shaping a self-reliant and inclusive economy. Anand Kumar, Akashwani News, Delhi.
0: Prasar Bharati's digital streaming platform Waves OTT has crossed 1 crore registered users in less than 2 years after its launch in November 2024. Ministry of Information and Broadcasting said the achievement marks a significant step in the growth of country's public digital media ecosystem. The ministry said this reflects the increasing adoption of indigenous digital platforms offering trusted, inclusive and diverse content to audiences in India and across the world. 8 people died in a tragic accident at Surat in Gujarat. The accident occurred when 2 Maharashtra State Road Transport Corporation buses collided near Bardoli town. Prime Minister Narendra Modi has expressed grief at the loss of lives in the accident at Surat. Mr. Modi also announced an ex gratia of 2 lakh rupees from the Prime Minister's National Relief Fund to the next of the kin of each deceased. The injured would be given 50,000 rupees. Russia launched a large-scale overnight attack targeting multiple Ukrainian cities, in which at least 21 people, including 2 children, were killed and over 100 others were injured. This marks one of Moscow's largest assaults in recent months. President Volodymyr Zelensky said civilian infrastructure and energy facilities had been targeted across the country. Russia's defense ministry said the strikes had been a response to previous Ukrainian attacks. And in women's cricket, the third and final T20 international of the series between India and hosts England will be played at Taunton tonight. The match will begin at 11 p.m. Indian time. The series is levelled at 1-1. Unified Payments Interface UPI has achieved 23.2 billion transaction counts in the last month. In a social media post, the Department of Financial Services thanked these citizens for embracing digital payments. UPI has emerged as world's largest real-time payments platform, anchoring country's digital

digital economy. The India Meteorological Department or IMD has issued an orange alert predicting thunderstorm conditions over Rajasthan, Gujarat, West Madhya Pradesh, Odisha and coastal Andhra Pradesh tomorrow. The weather agency has predicted heavy to very heavy rainfall over Andaman and Nicobar Islands, Kerala, Mahe, Karnataka, Lakshadweep, Tamil Nadu, Puducherry and Karaikal till Saturday. And now before we end the bulletin, the headlines once again. Government forms panel to probe into procurement of services for on-screen marking system by CBSE, appoints Lokhande Prashant Sitaram as CBSE chairperson. India rejects third-party involvement in resolving boundary matters with Nepal. India successfully flight tests indigenous Rudram 2 air-to-surface missile. Prasar Bharati's Waves OTT crosses 1 crore users within 2 years of launch. 21 people killed in Russian strikes across Ukraine. And in women's cricket, India to take on hosts England in third and final T20 International at Taunton tonight. That is all in the news at 9. Good night.

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1: 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In the program Spotlight, now we bring you a discussion on India-Oman Comprehensive Economic Partnership Agreement, SEPA, Strengthening Bilateral Economic Cooperation. The participants are A.K. Bhattacharya, Economic Analyst, and Arjun J. Chaudhary, Anchor.
2: Today's topic of discussion is on the India-Oman SEPA, the Comprehensive Economic Partnership Agreement, which is all about strengthening the bilateral economic cooperation between India and Oman. And this economic partnership agreement was signed in December 2025 by Prime Minister Narendra Modi when he was on a visit to Muscat. We are joined by A.K. Bhattacharya, who is an economic analyst and with whom we would be discussing at length about the importance of SEPA between India and Oman. Sir, good to have you on this program.
3: Thank you, Arjun.
2: AKB, let's begin by understanding the background in which this agreement has assumed importance. You have the war between US and Iran, and which is why the Strait of Hormuz has been blocked. Valuable oil and gas is not finding its way through that strait to its markets in South Asia, including India. And now you have the opening up of an alternative trade route away from the Strait of Hormuz, and which is why this agreement, when it kicks in, is of immense importance to India. Could you tell us what the details are, sir?
3: The agreement has kicked in already. The first consignments have been dispatched. This agreement, India-Oman Comprehensive Economic Partnership Agreement, was actually signed in December 2025, which is last year, in Muscat, when India's Prime Minister, Mr. Modi, was there. And the first important thing to be noted is that it has taken much less than a year to operationalize an agreement of this nature, which has great significance, as you pointed out, in terms of India's trade and a trade route through Oman to the Gulf Cooperation Council countries. Then is a large region. India's trade with Oman is just around $11 billion. But it has the potential of raising it to higher levels. And more importantly, it is through this SEPA, India may actually gain access to many other markets in the Gulf region. Briefly, this India-Oman SEPA, part of India's overall strategy to enter into trading arrangements with different countries, mostly that India will gain through its exports. Actually, it allows almost 98% to 99% of India's exports to Oman duty-free. Earlier, before this agreement has got into become operational, it was only 15%. So from 15% to almost 98-99% of India's exports to Oman are now duty-free. So it is a big, big gain. Similarly, for Oman, it's a big gain because India has also, under the SEPA, has offered tariff liberalization on almost 78% of the tariff lines where you get duty concessions. And these are items which are not really sensitive from India's point of view. For example, dairy products, cereals, fruits, vegetables, edible oils, oil seeds, rubber, leather, etc.

0: etc., are excluded. So it's a win-win situation for India, gains access to the Oman market as well as the Gulf market through Oman, and its exports can go up. And most importantly, it gets connected with the supply chains. And that, to my mind, is a bigger gain.
1: From the point of view of the strategic location and perspective for our listeners on Akashvani, the Oman coastline faces the Arabian Sea and the Gulf of Oman, the ports in question being Salalah and Duqm. Would you call the trade between India and Oman in the nature of a free trade agreement or a bilateral agreement? Because India has also agreed to eliminate tariffs on 78% of goods imported into India from Oman as compared to 98% of goods that India exports into Oman. Would this be a bilateral trade agreement or a free trade agreement in the making?
0: No, this is a bilateral trade agreement. It is an economic partnership agreement in which the two countries have agreed to override the most favored nation tariff lines that prevail otherwise. Normally, if you do not have such an agreement, then the most favored nation treatment is applied, in the sense that the whatever tariff lines India has for all other countries would have applied to Oman, and Oman would have applied its tariff lines on India just as it would applying to other countries. But after an operationalization of India-Oman Comprehensive Economic Partnership Agreement, as you pointed out, and I also clarified, that almost 99% of Oman's imports from India will be duty-free, just as India's 78% of imports from Oman will be having similar duty concessions. So this is not a free trade agreement as such, but it is bilateral economic partnership agreement, fully compliant with the WTO World Trading Organization norms. India has signed similar agreements with New Zealand, with UK, with the European Union, but many of them have not been operationalized yet. Oman's agreement is the first major such agreement in the recent past which have been operationalized, which is why it is very significant.
1: So there's been a drop in trade with Saudi Arabia, Qatar, and the United Arab Emirates when it comes to oil and gas exports to India. And as a result, Oman has benefited when it comes to exports of crude oil and urea. If you look at our exports to Oman, it is clearly the trade balance is in India's favor, and we are exporting refined crude oil products, petrol, naphtha, calcined alumina, then you have iron and steel products, machinery, and food products like rice. Do you see this basket of goods actually going up and the trade balance continue to be in our favor?
0: Well, I think because given the nature of the agreement, wherein if you look at the products which have been covered in this agreement, marine products, which clearly enhance India's presence in that region, gems and jewelry, India is already the leader there, so that they'll benefit. Agriculture and processed food, again, to India's advantage. Pharmaceuticals, again, the market access will benefit them. Electronics and engineering goods, there is greater tariff certainty, which will strengthen and benefit India's manufacturing exporters. So, and most importantly, which is not often recognized, that this comprehensive economic partnership agreement with Oman will cover services as well. Now, services provide a new opportunity where India can actually have this global services imports by Oman will be without any restrictions, and there will be a market commitment, access commitment in the areas of education, construction, computer-related services, professional services, audiovisual services, etc., etc., financial services, tourism. Now, these are all will benefit. So it is not just a question of goods trade being beneficiaries, even the services. And so therefore, the job implication in terms of multiplier will also be seen through this comprehensive economic partnership agreement.
1: So there is a difference between what are labor-intensive goods for exports and which are capital-intensive goods for exports. So when we talk about zero duty access to labor-intensive goods for exports from India, we're talking about gems and jewelry, textiles, leather, footwear, sporting goods, plastics, furniture, agri products, engineering products, pharmaceuticals, medical device,

0: and automobiles. Do you see that as a key difference when we're computing what the trade metrics are?
1: It will mean an opportunity for India's large MSME segments, which are in these areas of engineering, leather, footwear, electronics, pharmaceuticals. So the MSME sector will benefit from this, and it will naturally has a potential of creating more job opportunities. So it is important to realize that this is only an agreement. It creates a framework where private participants in trade and exports and services and goods can take advantage of it. So therefore, it will be important to equally focus on the need for utilizing these facilities. So India's track record in utilizing these economic partnership agreements has not been very good. So hopefully this time there will be greater energy and greater commitment on the part of the Indian companies here to take full advantage of this new agreement to boost their exports, access that Omani's market and the Gulf market through that. So I think it's an opportunity for creating more jobs, it's an opportunity for plugging the country into the global supply chains. There is also an opportunity to gain greater market access.
0: So when you talk about India's regional trade connectivity, you mentioned about the GCC, the Gulf Cooperation Council, through Oman's logistic hubs at Duqm and Salalah. There is also Sohar. There's also the markets in East Africa. How do you see India's Africa Connect also benefiting from this?
1: Well, to some extent, to the extent that your goods presence in Oman can be re-exported under certain norms, of course, and Oman's ports have easier connectivity with the regions that you mentioned, like including Africa. So therefore, certainly, the Indian exporters can actually even have think in terms of creating bases in Oman and use those bases to re-export their goods and services to regions that are better connected with Oman, regions like Africa. This is an opportunity for accessing a larger market.
0: So when you talk about access to the market, fast-track market access for pharmaceuticals is something that is really on the horizon. You have US FDA, EMA, UK MHRA and TGA approved products to receive marketing authorization within 90 days.
1: I think these are some of the advantages that this agreement will have. But as I said earlier, that we need to prepare ourselves because the agreement has already become operational and Indian industry, manufacturers, exporters, service providers will have to familiarize themselves to understand the opportunities that lie ahead of them if they use the provisions under India-Oman Comprehensive Economic Partnership Agreement. So this is dependent on that. As I said, that this is framework that is available now, which was not there, that only 15% of imports into Oman was duty-free earlier. Now that range has gone up to almost 98-99%. So that's a big, big gain and opportunity. But as I said, that you need to prepare for it and improve your domestic competitiveness as well so that you are there in a new market and access to other markets in the Gulf region.
0: So while there is a great deal of export of marine products from India and it's subject to duty elimination, there is also the side where this agreement protects farmers and the domestic industry. What is deemed to be sensitive sectors which have been excluded from market access, dairy, cereals, fruits, vegetables, edible oils, oil seeds, rubber and spices. How do you see this actually benefiting India?
1: Well, in the sense that India has always insisted with most countries with which it is concluded or discussing such comprehensive economic partnership agreement that it has some sensitive sectors. The ones that you mentioned right now with the dairy industry, agriculture, cereals, fruits, edible oils, leather, spices. So the India's comprehensive economic partnership agreement with Oman does not include these areas, which is why India's tariff liberalization covers only 78% of the tariff lines. And those sectors, which India considers sensitive because of the farmers and small producers, as I said in the beginning, that it is a win-win situation. While India gains access to almost 98-99% of the market, Oman's exports to India will have access

Good evening, dear listeners. You're tuned in to Akashvani Mukukchung FM band frequency 100.9 MHz. Tonight, we have Milly Julie Film Guide, and I have selected some of the best mixed Hindi film songs, and I really do hope that you enjoy them. So sit back, relax, and let the music take you away. And one more thing, if you want to listen to your favorite Hindi songs, you can make your request on 700-5230-601. Let me repeat it once more, 700-5230-601. Don't forget to mention your name, title of the song, and the name of the artist. First, we will listen to the song Arzu by Rahul Sumaya from the movie The Windu. And following that, we have the song Dard by Kumar Sanu and Kekka Goswal from the movie

The Forest, released on the year 2017.

That was the song Dart from the movie The Forest. Next, we have the song Didi Jaga by Yasir Desai from the movie Parmanu, The Story of Bhogran, and that will be followed by the song Dilbaru by Harshdeep Kaur from the movie Razi, released in the year 2018. Please stay tuned to enjoy these incredible tracks.

You are listening to the song Dilbaru from the movie Razi. Before we dive in to the next songs, if you want to listen to your favorite Hindi songs, you can send in your request to 700-523-0601. 700-523-0601. Don't forget to mention your name, title of the song, and the name of the artist. Next, we will listen to the song Ori Jana by Muhammad Efran and Balak Muchal from the movie Game Over, and that will be followed by the song Tu Srutuhe by Kamal Hassan and Rahul Bose from the movie Vishwarup 2.

You are listening to the song Tu Suru Tuhe. Well, that's all for tonight. I hope you enjoyed our selection. Thank you for tuning in, and don't forget to join us again same time tomorrow for another dose of your favorite Hindi songs. Good night and take care. Asnuki hindi kan sunung ang asyuku tang radio mabang terako atong ten taunung asushi tanabuba transmission shibanger asunup trok aku minute number tinung mezung buba transmission labukse aunung dajung jai hind but our selection. Thank you for tuning in, and don't forget to join us again same time tomorrow for another dose of your favorite Hindi songs. Good night and take care. Asnuki hindi kan sinunga nga syuku.